Day one of the Summer League, a huge success. Shout out to everybody that pulled up on the High 97.5 Tink. It was a movie. You heard it on the radio. You want to be a part of the action. Well, I got another pair of tickets for you to go check out tomorrow's NBA Stars today at the Summer League. All you got to do is stay right here. You know what? Y'all can wait one more song, all right? After this next song, Be Called a 19 on a Thursday, right before the weekend, to go to the NBA Summer League. All brought to you by the Las Vegas Diamond Arena. All right, Vegas, plus I got a loaded show tonight. I got your night show news. We'll do that at 7:40. More tickets to go check out the Odyssey advanced screening. And I got a Universal Studios family four-pack to go to Universal.

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1: Hi.
0: What's up, baby girl?
1: 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Did you already get find a winner?
0: 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Did you want to go to the Summer League?
1: I did want to go to the Summer League.
0: Hey, don't worry about it. I have more tickets, shorty, so don't change the station. Your next shot will come outside of your takeoff mix after 9:10. Advanced screening pass to check out the movie The Odyssey. Shout out to all my Greek mythology heads. I like Greek mythology. See it before everybody else, July 13th, AMC Town Square Theaters. We'll do that inside of your 8 o'clock hour. Plus, I got your question of the night coming up too, so don't

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0: is talking about that Nolan Wells situation for my question of the night on this Thursday. 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
1: Hey, I think that it's time that parents have a conversation with their kids to let them know that you know, everybody that says they're your friend isn't your friend.
0: Okay.
1: As well as, I think we also need to have a discussion around colored children and the other races that they're friends with, and be just being careful. That's all. But yeah, it's just a sad situation all the way around. 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

0: 8.5 months. Walking around here with the yoga pants on, with the crotch part baggy.
1: Oh, okay. So you want to wait until the child's born, right?
0: Nah, because if these ain't my kids, I'm done. I want to do it now.
1: Okay. Well, I mean, there's a big difference in price. You said she's eight and a half months, so she's only got a couple weeks left?
0: I think, we ain't really been talking.
1: Well, okay, so if you do it while she's pregnant, mm-hmm. it'll cost you over $1,000. If you do it after the child is born and you just want to do it for informational purposes, it'll cost you
0: $249. $1,000, God? I'm going to keep it real with you on anything. I ain't got that right now. This morning, I woke up and had to dry off with a pillowcase.
1: Well, what we could do, I mean, you might just want to consider ordering one of our informational tests. We'll send you a kit. It's a swab kit. Mm. And then you could take it with you to the hospital. You could swab the child. You know, we just need saliva from both. And then send it to us. Within 3 business days, you'll get your response.
0: I'm going to keep it 1,000 with you because she had 3 other kids before I met her. I took them all to Wingstop the other day. The bill was $250. Immediately, I thought to myself, I see why y'all real daddy left. Because I'm just saying, like, I want to get out of this whole situation. You think if I gargle bleach, that when they take the DNA test, it's going to come back negative?
1: Honestly, I don't want to answer that.
0: I'm dead serious. I want to get out of this. I'm willing to gargle some bleach to make sure the test come back negative.
1: Yeah, I mean, I would be very careful with that because if you end up swallowing some of it, you're probably going to be in for a bad couple hours at the least.
0: Man, that's just a chance I'm going to have to take because my life is to be miserable for 18 years. I thought I was going to be able to stick it out, cuz, but after I got that bill at Wingstop, I'm like, they real daddy out of here. Me too. Do you know what it's like to mess with a woman that got 3 kids by 3 different dudes?
1: I'm married. It's a little bit of a different situation, but...
0: Yeah, we are not alike, cuz. I got 2 kids because it was too hot to wear a...
1: Thank you.

a decade. Moving on to LeBron news. The teams that are pitching LeBron are the Philadelphia 76ers, the Cleveland Cavaliers. They're leaving voice messages to LeBron asking him to come to the team at 42 years old. This is insane. Shout out to LeBron, man. As a Laker fan, I appreciate what he did and what he gave us for 8 years. Seriously. Even being able to see him and his son get on the court at the same time.

0: Hello, it is Tyler.
1: Yeah, what's going on? It's Kendrick Lamar.
2: Summer Walker.
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1: 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If Cravo the QB, I'm Nick Lombardi. Pull up in a space coupe on a link with Marty. I can actually afford to get a pink Bugatti. 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You my

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birthday shout-outs. 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NBA Summer League, day two with all 30 teams in town. Today's first game kicking off at 1:30. Huge shout-out to David. He just won tickets for Summer League. Do have another Hardeen gift card before 1 p.m. Shout-outs request, 702-320-5834.

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Get your request in 702-320-5834. 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All 30 teams are in town. Everyone is starting to roll in. The first game kicking off in less than 1 hour. I do see a lot of Miami Heat fans, a lot of Bucks fans, and Denver Nuggets fans. 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

Super League is going crazy right now. The stadium is buzzing. And that's because we want our own team. So we got to pack out the Thomas and Mack. Jennifer Bright got her own tickets. But the Heat beat the Bucks. And the Pacers beat the Cavaliers. Who will lose next? Not you, Vegas.

music from Flo is called Don't Break Her Heart. Feels like 90s R&B. Ooh. Shout out to our Linda Hawthorne. She is a first-time winner. She has a Boogie with the Hoodie tickets. But don't you worry, Las Vegas.

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2: Incidents right now, Interstate 15 southbound at St. Rose Parkway, 215 east at Valley Verde. Watch for some debris on the freeway. That's on the Southern Beltway, 215 east at Pecos. Crashes, 15 south at Star, 15 southbound at Russell near the stadium, and crews are cleaning up an accident southbound Rancho at Sahara. Now you're up to date with on-time traffic.
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